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PBA of Dollar Tree near Walmart, PBA of Dollar Tree near Walmart, with Victor Henry Frank, 2111, Victor Henry Frank, 2111, a white Mercedes-Benz E350, occupied two times.

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0: 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I'll be off at Rick's Rug and Pollock.

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Unknown type call. 10,695 U.S. Highway 301 South, cross of Hannah Creek Road and Willa Chase Court. Respond on operations 4.

70 eastbound, taking that 334 exit with Virginia 28, Tom Edward David, 3744 TED, 3744 on a black Kia SUV.

0: 75 US Highway 301 South. An unknown type call. They're not answering questions. They mentioned someone dying on the phone.
1: 10409 is the right with me.

Jennifer, first of all, welfare check the Village Motor Lodge. 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Both children are about 3 to 4 years of age.

Benson Fire, code blue, 10,695, U.S. Highway 301, south, cross of Hannah Creek Road and Willa Chase Court. 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
1: Bill 70, we're Robert Charles North 6966. Robert Charles North 6966.
2: 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It is switching everything over. It's just taking a while.

Benson Fire, code blue, 10,695, U.S. Highway 301, south, cross of Hannah Creek Road and Willa Chase Court. Respond on operations 4.

0: I'm not sure anything coming back, but that's the end, so it's provided.
1: Jim. Thanks.

0: Boulevard and Robertson Street. John John Edward 5110. John John Edward 5110. Black and colored Cadillac on an auction.
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1: Clayton Boulevard and Moore Street, Clayton Boulevard and Moore, with Charles Ocean Adam 2529, Charles O. 22. Charles David Adam 2529, Charles David Adam 2529, a white Toyota Corolla, occupied unknown times.

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It won't be a problem for tonight, but in the morning and through heavy traffic, it might get to be a problem.

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0: Central 794. Remember, 1050, respond with fire and EMS. It's Highway 70 East and Dr. Johnny H. Jones Boulevard. It's going to be a white Chevy Silverado with a trailer attached that ran off the roadway. Call our guys, they didn't know if it was turned over or anyone was hit.
1: Yeah, what's it, nothing.

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1: Ash, I've gone down 70 East to Barton Street, and I've come back out with the Edward Street crossing over the bridge now, and I haven't located anything.
2: How's that intersection? They said they were unable to stop.
1: So they advised the intersection to Dr. John H. and Ethan Grills.
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0: 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I'm going to go down US 70 East until probably Dr. County 8 East and see if I can't locate.
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1: I've checked all of US-70 each from both ends of Dr. Donnie H. I'm unable to locate.

Disturbance at 4560 US Highway 70, alternate 4560 US Highway 78. Stating Autumn Wilson is trying to break into her house.

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1: Is it 445?
0: And 59 at 856 Gully Drive. 856 Gully Drive, Adam and Eve. Manager said there's a male sitting in a vehicle in a parking lot. He's been in a couple of times asking what time the car is now. He's just been sitting in his truck.
2: 437 across what?

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Yeah, Anderson and Railroad with Tom Lincoln Paul 3001, Tom Lincoln Paul 3001.

0: like fat ass, didn't it?
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2: 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It's going to be a vehicle driving on the rim. Here's the MBM Mary Boy Mary 3615. 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

0: relatives that you're pulling up?
1: Hey, guys, I should be the trooper. I'm on Stephen Chapel.
0: And 22, check with SHP there, 23.
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0: Well, 2686 Carbridge Road. On the 28th, we're gonna sec. I'm 9183. Unsure if the vehicle is occupied.
1: 10-4.

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310 Central, 1061. 10-4, I'll be out at on 70 eastbound at 337 Lincoln Mary Victor 5112 LMP 5112. It's going to be a black and color SJ Cruiser.

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1: 10-4, 11:30, that vehicle just rolled by twice. I'm going to see if I can get a stop on it if you see it on the right leaf. Try to put a stop on it, it's a Suburban.

0: street, Jim.
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2: Mr. 999, I have everybody when you're ready. 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

0: PBA of Lowe's Foods, PBA of Lowe's Foods, with Frank David Edward, 8252, Frank David Edward, 8252, a white Mazda 3, occupied one time.
1: Okay.
2: 11:30. 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
1: 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He's inside the dining area.
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0: 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I got it 27-4, 29 too.
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0: 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He did not advise, just that he was wearing a gray hoodie and black sweatpants.
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0: 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EMS has that subject. 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He'll carry all units back to Central.
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0: 436 Central, 1061. North O'Neill turning on to West Wilson, Lincoln David Adam 2501, Lincoln David Adam 2501, splitting on Grand Color Ford Explorer, unknown occupants.
1: Not yet, 3. I have two sisters, 1017, they have a 20-minute ETA.
2: 10-4.

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hadn't even did a first that you had earlier that didn't come back to anything, if you could run the day and the month the same, but the year change it to 1982, see if anything comes back to that.

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I'm not sure why they're running. 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

0: Lincoln King Williams, 8467, Lincoln King Williams, 8467. Gray and Cole's pasture car. I'll be off in the Brotherhood PBA.
1: With Tomboy Adam, 4288. Tomboy Adam, 4288. A black Suburban, occupied unknown times.

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Be out in front of the Days Inn with Lincoln Mary Victor 4676 LMV 4676 on a black avalanche.

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0: 1097-18, 2 Bells Court, 182 Bells Court. Car has his ex, has his son in his bedroom, and won't let the caller in to get him.
1: Okay.

0: 60 cents for shutting me out with EMS and some fire on the 1050.
1: Three ten, 360 is also around as well.
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0: 911 Jacob calling 319 Moorhead Drive, 319 Moorhead Drive. After the phone call, Central got a text to 911 saying that his brother called and not to send someone.
1: Central, I'll be 10-8 Charles Ian.
2: 37, civil.
3: It was just a flock hit for a stolen plate. The veterans westbound at Amelia Church. Are you still in that area?

0: clear. It looks like it's going to be an SUV of some sort. 28 is going to be Lima, Mary, Adam, 4322. Looks like it's coming back to the stolen plate.
1: Can you 10-9 the last four digits?
0: 10-4, it's going to be Lima, Mary, Adam, 4322.
1: 10-4, thank you.

0: questions. Can you just verify that Highway Patrol has been notified about this 1050 with the train? Kibble.
1: Be on Front Street going the wrong way on the south side of Front Street. X-ray Robert Boy 6240. X-ray Robert Boy 6240. It's on a black pickup. I can't tell the model. Unknown occupant.

0: to phone box out there a little bit, just a second.
1: Yeah.
2: 33 is also in route.
1: Yep. 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
1: G4, it's a 2004 GMC Yukon to a Jose Diaz Civic at a Barrow Drive, Smith Hill. It is active, negative chance.

0: 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Ten 14 of a pending assault, 2255K Drive, got EMS around.
1: 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I'll be around.

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1: 10-4.
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0: champion, Clayton Boulevard, just past champion, with King Frank John, 4977. King Frank John, 4977. A gray Honda Pilot, occupied one time.
1: Suspect still on scene.
2: Well, caller advised there's about three suspects involved.

0: Can you show me your FK drive?
1: I'm 10-4. No status checks are needed. I'm gonna be 10-6 writing citation.
2: For your patient's going to be a 19-year-old female, advising that she was slapped in the face. We do a PD and route, same not secure at this time.
3: Copy.

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1: Wait, 1061. Be on West Waylands and North Church. That 28 is going to be Lincoln Boy Charles 8229. It's going to be displayed on a silver color Honda Civic.
0: Yeah.

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2: 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Ocean, Lincoln, Adam, Ida, David, Edward, Ocean.
3: Derby 4, go check in with 310. I'll take the 1015.

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0: Certo.
1: Vedi, fa sedro. And put it in the can, if you would, please. X-ray, rubber boy, 6240. I need the year and make of that vehicle.
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0: first off on the 28th.
1: Recon. It's showing a 2016 Hyundai Sonata to a Damon subject of Eastover. So it's about the plates no longer on the vehicle. -29s.
0: Yeah, well.

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One Nora, four Adam, five Adam Paul, eight Edward Charles, 493-447.

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Cross Street South Hollybrook Road. 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Cross Street South Hollybrook Road.

US 70 business, east in front of the East St. Anne's Catholic Church. It's going to be a 30-day temporary tag. See a silver and colored Jeep.

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0: if you'll just note in CAD for me, please, that the owner or brother picked up that vehicle on 10-8 T-Town.
1: Hey, well, Quantum.
0: Okay, I'm sorry. 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

0: cat's down. 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I'll make contact with them first.
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1: Charlie, abdominal pains, 202 East Morgan Street, cross of North Elm Street and North Johnson Street. Respond on operations 6.

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Six eight two six on a white Nissan Altima.

0: Devi fazer.
1: We're about to clear out here. I can pick up that paperwork. We're about to clear up out here.

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1: 36 is en route from Walmart Street.

0: temporal welfare check to 82095 northbound. 82095 northbound. We're trying to get in a flare on the Four Oaks exit.
1: Yep. So I'm doing right.

0: 2209, we're getting the subject to pull over on the side of 95. He's going to be in a white Chrysler Pacifica.
1: Oh, yeah, Joko or Harney County?
0: Rapid SOS shows him northbound. He's about to be to the 87. He keeps saying 67, but he's extremely out of it.
1: 10-4 Oxford. Can you last 402?
0: 10-4.
1: Sir, to the central.

0: have a Woofer check this sheriff's office is requesting you respond with them too. It's going to be the 87 mile marker, I-95 northbound. It's going to be a male on the line driving a white Chrysler Pacifica. Because he's been lost for 2 days. He advises that he's about to run out of gas. Male saying that writing on the wall is changing, and the male sounds extremely out of it. Says he's pulled over at mile marker 87.
1: 4 B1017, locate.
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0: 1130 to Ava. 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

0: Party, just for your information, this subject has threatened several people with bodily harm and death, so just be aware of that when you go there.
1: Cool. Hey, well.
2: All right, two cents.
3: Good.
2: Just mentioned the vehicle.

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1: 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Mailing your status.

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2: Turn 42.
3: Hello. Need further, or are you good?

0: Yeah.
1: At 28 already.
0: Yeah.
1: Lincoln Frank Mary 5924. Lincoln Frank Mary 5924.

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1: Oh.
2: Morning, a shooting investigation. Area is a Dollar General. The caller is advising they heard what sounded like 10 to 15 shots in the area. And saw headlights pull out onto the road.
3: Going to turn out of the vehicle at the 86.

0: now is twitching. So I came back here and I took that number.
1: Go ahead.
0: For the state of Florida, it's going to be boy 626-550-54-4, standby. I got it. I went ready.
1: Go ahead.
0: It's going to be boy 626-550-54-403-0. Boy 626-550-54-403-0.
1: Where's Emma?
0: It should come back to a Michael James Brooker, date of birth, Illinois 54.
1: Come on, Emma.

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1: 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Negative 2-9.

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2: 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Clayton Boulevard and South Smith Street. Clayton Boulevard, South Smith Street, with a 30-day temp tag on a black Kia, occupied one time.
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0: Sure. 10 to 15 and then said 8 to 12.

0: 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Charlie, allergic reaction.
1: 27, Kent Court. Cross Street, Glenbrook Court. Respond on
0: operations 4.

out of the units. I'm over here at the address of 905. The resident says she heard 7 shots, heard a female screaming, and then she heard about 3 or 4 more afterwards. She said a small car went by, but she wasn't able to see what kind of car it was.

0: happening here said that she heard 7 shots and then heard a female screaming and then heard about 3 more shots, 3 or 4 more shots afterwards.
1: Cancel. 3, Cancel Central. Can you just check Smithfield, Clayton, and Wigman, see if anybody's coming with GSWs?
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0: 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Actually, 10:22.
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Clayton Boulevard in Durham with Victor Boy Charles 2715. Victor Boy Charles 2715. A gold Mazda SEV6. 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

0: 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Six at the Dollar General, 4207 NC Highway 231. 4207 NC Highway 231.
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1: Could have a key holder respond. 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Unable to get the door open.
0: 2.

0: Survival Welfare Check at Taco Bell on Clayton Boulevard. 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They cannot get in, and they think somebody's been in there, but they're not answering them.
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10-4, report communicating for it. 1013 Broadway Street. 1013 Broadway Street. 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Three suspects, a Charisma Eaton, an Asia subject, and someone that goes by KK.

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Respond on operations 7.

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0: 60 person, and there is Southridge Drive and Samantha Drive, Southridge Drive and Samantha Drive. There's a subject running around the neighborhood wearing all black with a black toboggan.
1: Yeah, 7 Office, I'll handle that call for 06.
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0: I'm going to be in front of the Dollar General 7A with Edward John Lincoln 3947. Edward John Lincoln 3947. It's got on a dark blue Chrysler 300.
1: 7.

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1: Go
0: ahead. 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Showing plate status has expired on 4/15/2026. 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
0: Somebody right here at Pine Street, Smithfield. Speaker Henry Frank 2331, Speaker Henry Frank 2331.

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0: 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Have a vehicle partially blocking Ranch Road in the ditch.
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0: 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Central, Highway Patrol contacted a wrecker. They can cancel. Passerby just pulled his car out of the ditch.
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0: Engine 2, fire comp. Confirming, do you guys still need a trooper on scene?
1: Negative. It was not a motor vehicle accident. It was just a disabled motor vehicle blocking the road. It's been removed from the roadway. Flight Engine 2 is going to be back in service.

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1: See him. 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
1: Public assistance.
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0: 10, turn 42.
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2: 13, turn. That was 430 South Smith. 430 South Smith. It came via a third party caller by his friend, a 14-year-old male, name of Adino. About 10 to 15 minutes ago, advised that he was suicidal. He's advised he's been known to be violent. Call was not on scene at this time.

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Respond on operations 4.

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Respond on moderators. 5.

0: direction of 2210 K Drive. Our last will be in the PDA. 7-8 minute time lapse. Subject was involved in a shooting a couple of weeks ago. They said that law enforcement was looking over at this thing. We're still getting phone.
1: Yeah. 42 is probably 43.
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0: Thank you very much for your
1: time. Go ahead.
2: Javier, subject. Now, he gave me his 20, his date of birth. I'm going to try to run it for you.
0: Central EMS 4141 is back in service.

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1: 23. 10-4. I'm not locating any kind of 29s right now. I'm still checking. I just got a 27 left.

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1: 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North Carolina, John Frank Sam, 4314. John Frank Sam, 4314. On a white Honda Accord.
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They're advising it's a gold newer model Toyota Camry. 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Living 45.

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1: Meadow First Responders, Charlie Obstetrical, 1602 Maney Road, cross of Godwin Lake Road and NC Highway 96 South. 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
0: 10-4.
2: Central for EMS 12. Some 4. Four.

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I don't even know, locate the number of occupants. It's going to be in front of Daniel, front, First Street in Wilson Mills.

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0: for?
1: That 27 comes back to Jack Dallas out of Dunn. 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
0: Kenley Community Park. I'm out with Henry Charles Henry, 7974. Henry Charles Henry, 7974. On a black Dodge Ram pickup.
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1: Negative. What's the metric model?
2: 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Actual model of it.

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When that comes in, could you call me on emergency services and let me know that you received it?

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of North Carolina and one out of Florida. The one out of North Carolina is on a 2017 BMW X1, showing expires 3/20 or 26. Correction, it's going to be a Georgia VIN, is what I have, Georgia. No 29s. The one out of Florida is also no 29s as well.

0: 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Valid 8/15/25. Also has an inspection violation. Last inspected 3/31/24. 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

Central 19. 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
1: I'm saying that his name is going to be Kevin Eugene Hennett. Kevin Eugene Hennett. Date of birth is going to be 8-19-1992. 8-19-1992.

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1: In the turn lane, going to turn on Flint Boulevard, heading westbound with Frank Charles Mary 3232. Frank Charles Mary 3232. It's going to be green color, accurate. One occupant.
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will be Ender Widow Wilson Mills. Ender Widow Wilson Mills with King Adam Charles. Soft listen here. King Adam Charles, 5460, displayed on a Honda Pilot. 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One time.

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0: First, North Carolina, Frank Lincoln Paul 9379. 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So far. Second is King Charles Mary 5563. Repeating, King Charles Mary 5563. Also, North Carolina.
1: Temper, do you want readbacks?
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1: 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Temple, could you 10-9 the number again? It's the last part of cut out, I can't copy.
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3: 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Negative 2-9s.
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2: 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Advising it's parked in the wrong direction and is keeping them from being able to do yard work.

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0: Can you show EMS 13 at Out of Service Avenue, please?

0: South Church Street, suspect black male in his 50s, wearing a white t-shirt, operating a gray Toyota Yaris. Robert John King, 4445, Robert John King, 4445, leaving the area headed towards Lucama on 301.
1: Well, one time it's calling my highway patrol for the single vehicle accident.
0: It's one of the men.
2: That's right, 11.
0: We're fighting, are in the vehicle together.
1: Single vehicle, golden color passenger car.
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2: 10-4.

They were stopping at 726 Wood Street. Female threatened that she was going to go to that address. We have black female, 32 years old, named Shivana Branch. I've heard about 10 minutes ago.

Central 603, commercial 1046, 725 Boyette Road, 725 Boyette Road, hold up panic alarm, Commonwealth Health, hold up 1, 2, and 3.

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0: Six Austin tonight, 6 Charles.
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1: 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Preference was to this.
0: Ops number 4, Ops 4.

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0: 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Frank John David 4616.
1: After arrest. Hernandez, 105 Alta Vista Court in Clayton. Showing expires. It was 03/5/15/26. Inspection violation, exit on. 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
0: Tenfold, I got another 28 when you're ready. Lincoln David Paul 9042.

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2: Okay.

0: Sheriff's Office, 21 is southbound.
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complaint 13, D-Boy still don't drive. Caller's advising their subject there's fucking signal 2 and they can smell it coming from the vent system.

0: Canadian Service. I'll take care of it. I'm on. Out with her.
1: Sample. Appreciate it.
0: Police. Were you suspect? We have white female 30s, unknown clothing description.

0: 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John 6431, Charles John 6431, Oklahoma.
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1: Good. 10-4. The 28 out of Oklahoma is on a 2012 Dodge Ram to a Tony Manholland out of Park Hill, Oklahoma, showing the decal expires 12/31 of 2019, no 29s.
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4: Mr. Middle, if I'm doing it, Randall. Listen, Alex, Bob.
1: Simple. It actually looks like it's also a trailer, but that 28 was also on the Dodge Ram. To a, this is going to be a utility trailer. Everything appears to be active on it. Yeah, no 29s.

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0: 7, Lincoln David Ward, 6507, should be North Carolina.
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Tuesday, so.

0: Pitbull, it's going to be reference to 29 on the gun. The last four is 2270. It's going to be a 2007 OCA.
1: 10-4, dispatch to code 16. 1101, are you available to check in on that?
2: 1120, I'll take the hit confirmation.
0: It's been sent over to the PD.
1: Thank you, ma'am. Central, I have a VIN on that trailer whenever you're ready. One Union Young, Victor Sam, 253 X-ray, Nora 252 0055. I'm not sure what state, but it's on a Hirschbach trailer.

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0: 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That other trailer I got, that's gonna be the same VINs. Out of Illinois.
1: Timber, what do you think of my dad?

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0: to Tara Fields out of Smithfield. It's expired. Out 3-9, 15-24. 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Last inspected 10-31-24 in the 20 months.
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0: 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Place the name and number in your traffic stop. 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
3: 10-4, Central 6-4. Reach Moore Court, right off of Thunder Road. Mary Boyd, Mary 4091. Mary Boyd, Mary 4091.
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2: 20 here, Lincoln King William. 7347, OKW 7347. How can I want to talk?
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1: If I'll be transporting same subject that was earlier at the post office to 144 Jones Court.

Smithfield Station 1, Smithfield Station 2, gas leak, 512 East Market Street, cross of North 5th Street and North 6th Street. Respond on operations 6.

0: 自己听完。
1: Correction. The only one for that subject is showing unserved is from 97. I saw a female out of Wake County.
2: So nothing current. Does it exist in paper?

0: that just has Kermit Paul Williams with 10.5 of 70. It's a 25 CR for speeding out of Wayne County. But then there's a second one in there for Junior. And his 27 is showing Junior. But the date of birth in that one, in E-warrants, is 7.5 of 70.
1: 42 Central, Lieutenant Eower.
0: Add it in the call and let you look at it.

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1: For the X-ray, Ida Sam, last name Martin, common spelling, date of birth 11/6/06, 11/6/06, Waikita.

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0: the one that has the name and date of birth I provided has an active license.
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0: for the 19th.
1: Good.
0: Well, I'm sorry, single 14 suspension. Also, are you single 3 for some 14 I just looked at it? It appears to be just 10-14 only out of Missouri. Looks like the subject was reported to be involved in a violent homicide, attempted homicide, reference second degree robbery.
1: 10-4.
0: Okay.
2: Negative 2-9s on that, 27.
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0: 11:41. King Boy Frank, 1894, 2015 Chevy Traverse to Jasmine Sanders out of Smithfield is acting at 20 runs.
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0: 27, 12,
1: go ahead.
0: That juvenile has been delivered to 688 Baker Chapel Beach.
1: 10-4. Do you have ending mileage?
0: Three.
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Robert Boyd Charles 9804 displayed on the GMC terrain. Occupied in the

0: I'm 10-4. If you will, just put this current call on hold and show me around to that Buffalo Road call.
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0: 주무시험이됐어요
1: In Monica, hey man, that was Smithfield is active in the 29th, the 27th on Richard Payton out of Smithfield's Class 2 Charles active in the 29th.

0: Central. I'm going to go ahead and contact them. I'll let you know.
1: 41. 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
0: Last name is Victor Adam Robert George Adam Sam. 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Date of birth is 4/3/75. 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
1: 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I can take this call while I'm dropping the other one.
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1200 block of Sands Branch Greenway, silver sedan, and then the CV8. Advised, spot that window. 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
0: McDonald's and Bojangles here in Selma. 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

McDonald's. 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
1: 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Two Central. 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
1: Central Bus, I'm in another unit, too, please.
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1: I am, sir.
0: Good morning. The subject, Rio Dakota Green, is showing 1075 with DSC for probation violation. Also, I'm showing one unserved for misdemeanor probation violation and e-warrants as well. 1105
2: is that one?
0: 1105, simple.
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0: I'm adding the e-warrant traffic to your notes.

0: 40, you still on the way? 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Tempo, you might have to get around the traffic. 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
1: Out of market with Victor Boy out of 911A. Victor Boy out of 911A. It's a gray Ford Flex. One time.
0: Mr. David Edward, 4238. It's going to be a blue color passenger car. 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

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We're displayed on a Toyota RAV4 green color occupied one time.

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1: I'm at Smithville-Selma High School. Smithville-Selma High School. We're doing a firearm test. When that comes into your center, would you call me on emergency services and let me know you received it?
0: 10-4.
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0: can I have an extra rotation 1051 right to a break for you?
1: I couldn't hear you. Can you repeat that?
2: 10-4. Topic 1051 for the Camry. Re-advising 28. 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

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Q315, says Silver Chrysler 200.

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1: 70 near Country Store, North Carolina, 28 King, King Lincoln, 7224. 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

0: probably 3 years now.
1: 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I'm 17-18, Tom.
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0: Vale, te tranqui.
1: Lên 15 to 8.
0: Okay, we're 1094 flight. Reference to two white chihuahuas and a Yorkie running around.

0: since we're complete with fire alarm tests at Triple S High School, everything should be back.
1: Careful.
2: No, I don't think it is. So that them breakers in that front panel is giving me two lights only, just two lights on the top floor. Three to four down here. I might think the library might be our issue here. We might be getting that for them panels on that library and pull all them breakers. Before we do, your downstairs center connector, that center connector, can you obtain those breakers in there and go ahead and get those to me so I can see what that's doing up here?

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1: Can you get our department code 1 for listing assistance, please?
2: 10-4. We're going to be on Ops 4. Ops 4.

Brisbane first responders. Alpha, sick person. 1610 Old Cornwallis Road, cross of Jessica Lane and Edwards Road.

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Respond on operations 5.

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1: Right.
0: Henry Young, 8437, Victor Henry Young, 8437, displayed on the gray Honda Civic, occupied one time.
1: Yeah.

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0: 27-29, check. Number's at it again.
1: No, 7.

0: So the name and date of birth, I got back on, it's the same name, but it's two different addresses and two different 27s, same date of birth. First one is Signal 14, no 29s on that subject, and the other one's also inactive.
1: And we're either at Black Creek Road in Smithfield?
0: Yeah, the inactive one is Black Creek Road, and the Signal 14 is Swift Creek Road.
1: Thank you.

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2: 10-4-40 is 88. I'll keep an eye out for them.
3: Well, you can go ahead and clear that. They're C. Charles. Just no status check for them.
2: Where are they?
3: They're going business to business.
0: No, no, just clarify. Do you want me to leave the call open and just notify the checks or clear it, C. Charles?
3: Yeah, well, sir, you can leave it open. They're fine. They're on 3rd Street.

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1: 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Essentially, that's 24. Be back in service.
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0: 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Lincoln Mary Victor 9071. We have silver and color Nissan Sentra.
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0: 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Respond on Operations 4.
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1: Sir,
0: send your CAD.
1: The
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(5210) Fire, Delta Choking, 7274 Veterans Parkway, cross of NC Highway 50 North and KC Circle. 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
3: have the PD for 2014?
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3: 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Should be 14.
1: Says being wrapped in the MO. Pick up that paperwork for 2105.
0: 4.
4: Bird. He was on scene about 3 or 4 minutes ago.
2: 10-4. Take that name for 29 Central, please.

calls about it, and he said they apparently left, turned left on the blood street on a black Nissan, Robert Woodnor, 9169. Timothy Bird's got a white shirt on, 36.

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1: 10-4. Put 125 is around.
2: 10-4.
1: Respond, switch number off, sir. Pivotal. Yeah, we're just on a session of Smithfield Palm Streets, Charles Acton, nothing else. 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

0: 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I'm going to call a pickup truck.
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I've just come up on a 1050 at Buffalo Road. His closest address is 8293 Buffalo Road. You can go ahead and dispatch EMS. We're going to have at least two patients complaining of neck pain and back pain.

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1: Richard Paul Union, King 95, Richard Paul Union, King 95, it'd be out of Florida.
0: It's going to be in reference to a verbal disturbance involving an animal that was left inside the vehicle. Three subjects involved this time. Verbal white male, very white shirt with blue jeans. Correction, blue pajama pants.
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0: 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Did you have a 28?
1: 10-4, Sumo, North Carolina, Lincoln, Mary, Robert, 7461. 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

0: 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A 3 roll by me, code 3.
1: 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I know Wolf's Mills has a wreck on Buffalo Road.
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1: 1213.
3: I'll be out at 5243 Wilson's Mills Road with EMS. I see fire went to the wrong address. Can you advise them to come to where I'm at?
2: Yeah. 1213 Temple.

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John, John, Keaton, John, Frank, 5, Charles, 7, 1, Charles, 3, 0, 2, 8, 0, 6, 8.

2012 Toyota Scion to a Merritt Hemingway showing plates and not a sign of the vehicle. Insurance. All it has was the name, the address, and plates for not assigned to vehicles.

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Yeah, well, one, Keith, I think knows where he lives. I'm going to get back over and see if I can find him.

0: 27-12 off. You named Lenny Mac 1080 there. Find that subject
1: when
0: that
1: can
0: locate on Buffalo
1: Road. 5-10-21, chase 10-4. Probably ignoring her that.
0: Okay, cool. Well, but you can go ahead and shoot me back in route to that civil matter call. I have a pin in place.
2: 10-4.

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2: Burn Street, New 41, I took care of.
0: I'm sorry, 10-9. It can be cleared, 10-8, D-Haven. I took care of it, sorry. 10-4, thank you, sir.
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2: Negative, I can be. He was in a meeting with the chief a while ago.
3: He was up in PD a while ago and he was pulling out.
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2: 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Victor Frank Mary, 4042. 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
0: Jeff Ward showing a control number on that subject, a Guerrero subject out of 408 Smith 29s.
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2: 10-4, I'll be at it. East 2nd Street, South Alfred Avenue. 2nd Street, South Alfred Avenue. 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
3: 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I'll probably one time.

0: successful.
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2: 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We had Richard Henry calling 9976. Richard Henry calling 9976. Been a blood on a white Kia SUV occupied one time.
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5: GMC SUV has been sitting in front of the residence, possibly occupied by a Hispanic female. 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
0: Johnson, John Murray Frank, 8950, John Murray Frank, 8950, it's a gray Honda Civic. 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

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Three one two eight, David Frank X-ray. 3128. I'm gonna be over here on 3rd Street near home. If you could give me a readback for the vehicle, I appreciate it.

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0: Well, the 27 is Tiana Hicks out of Benson's plus 2 Charles Act restriction 1 to 29. And you guys, you need a read back for a 28.
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0: 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David Frank X-ray 3128 on a 2019 Toyota Camry to Laura Guevara of Smithfield, expired 6/15/26, has an inspection violation, last inspected 5/31/25, negative 29.
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210 with Adam Adam 6212 Edward. Adam Adam 6212 Edward. We displayed on a mattress sale box truck. 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

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Respond on operations 4.

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That's the 29th.

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Henry Edward King, 5609. 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

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Charlie, chest pain. 116, Brandon Lane, Cross Street, Keenan Road. 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
2: .301 Bay Valley Road, North Carolina, Mary Charles Adam, 6475. Mary Charles Adam, 6475, on a white Nissan Road.
3: Old Goldsboro Road, respond on operations 6.

Corinth holder fire. 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
1: District 5, go ahead.
0: Central, have EMS 41 moved to Thanksgiving? Have EMS 14 relocate to Clayton for coverage, please.
1: For 41 Thanksgiving and 14 Clayton.
2: And Clayton.
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1: Go ahead.
2: There's a 324 West Woodall Street. I had a bench stolen out of her yard. 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

0: participate in the activity are Glenn Laurel Lynchard. Glenn Laurel Lynchard, the caller lies, there was a suspicious subject. It looks like he was marking gas lines. However, they don't see any vehicles. Also advised that he had his face covered.
1: 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I'll be 10-8 AM.
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0: 8:30, come for. Maybe it won't. Maybe it won't back to service.
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1: 10-4-17.
2: 0. 2100, I'll handle it. I guess it's somebody out there, I got it.
0: 10-4, appreciate it.

in reference to nuisance complaint Carly sees. 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
1: 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Negative 10 up.
2: Temple. That woman, name that person. Same price. 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

0: I'm going to recommend Edwin Matthews Price Jr. out of Selma. 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
1: 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Be West Market and Fairway, West Market and Fairway with Victor David Lincoln, 1393. 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Occupied. 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

0: 22. There were 22 at the Cameron, Elijah Harrison out of Denton, showing indefinitely single 14, negative 10 up.
1: 10-4, thank
0: you. Your son is 10-4. Sir. Your status?
2: 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No need for the status checks.
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3: Okay, well, 28 Cougar 2015, Minnie Cooper versus Melissa Jarrett, Pennsylvania Smith Fields, truck replaced as revoked with a 1031 order, also shown at the advised insurance stop, insurance policy termination date from 2/26/2026, no 29 so far.
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0: Enter for 1133. Yeah, my other caller back on the line. She states that she spoke with a neighbor and he was shooting at a snake.
1: 10-4, I'm with that neighbor now.
0: 10-4.

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Delta MVA Pedestrian, 1210 East Lizzie Street, cross of Spindale Street and Lizzie Mill Road. Respond on operations 5.

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0: 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Barney Metro scene.
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3: Hello, I'm on the corridor.

0: make contact with Benson's Town Utilities and let them know that the traffic lights at South Market and Parish are all sides are showing a solid red light.
1: IVC at James C. Clayton for Ray Allen, born in 63. Papers are at that mo.
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0: Penny McMillan of Selma at signal 14, negative 29, 27 for the registrar. Nicole Yule Anders, active, negative 29.
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1: 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Respond on operations 4.
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Engine 3 will be entering Part 2 for fire tank.

0: Yeah, just for me, about 21. We're clear, I call back to service.
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0: being the PVA of the weekend, Skyline 210 with Mary Adam John 3879.
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1: Boulevard, right in front of Slim Chickens, with King Frank Adam 5551. King Frank Adam 5551. A silver GMC Acadia, occupied 2 times.
0: Hang on.

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Engine 3 will be entering 4-2 for fire attack. 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
0: Lake Boulevard, Palatine Road, 5 Ocean, Mary, Adam, Robert, on a 4 plus thing.
1: On the 28.
0: Ocean, Mary, Adam, Robert.
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I'm a 1060 person, 125 South 4th Street, 125 South 4th Street. Call advised that I saw a male sitting on East Johnson Street, and he entered the church and is sitting inside. Call advised that he entered the church 3 to 4 minutes ago. It's going to be a white male in his late 50s wearing a light colored clothing, about 5'8 with a beard.

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1: Me, 88. 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
2: there is potential 10.3.

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0: Symbol.

0: 436 Central. It was just a customer wondering if they were open.
1: B1088 to the area attempt to locate the suspect. Attempt to locate any information on a Brittany Price subject. I'm a black female.
2: And we're Brittany Price.
1: 10-4.
2: Do you have an approximate age?
1: I don't.
2: We're off to what I can find.
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2: I didn't advise I'm out with that subject.
1: Civil.
3: 20 p.m.
1: Traffic right now. It's going to be a 2010 Red Ford Escape versus a tan Saturn sedan.

0: 6-1. Ted, I'll give the alarm company a call.
1: Yeah, sorry. It seems like it's coming from the exterior of the store, but the building's clear.
0: Ted, we're
2: on the scene. Got a two-story, single-family dwelling. Heavy smoke showing. Engine 3 officer last command.
1: Audible alarm magically stopped. Still have the key holder respond though, please, due to the unsecured door.
0: Hey,
3: there's an Area 7 Ocean Den, 197 Ogburn Road, 197 Ogburn Road.

0: after the Bravo Charlie Corner Market at Working Fire. Engine 3 will be entering 4-2 for fire attack.
1: Medic 2 en route.
2: I'm 11:36, I'm at you.

0: CCTV on the neighbor, and she's still on there. I'm coming in and out of her property.
1: Okay, Ross.

0: company is making contact with the key holder. We placed her name and number in the call notes if needed.
1: Ten more, thank you.

0: 1132 Central. KMS Call 1 reference. 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
1: Hey,
0: boy, I'm 8790. Should be displayed on that red color. Forward escape. Stand by for a second. This is vehicle 1 to be Victor Henry Young, 8579. Victor Henry Young, 8579. So we on a Saturn.

0: Thursday night. I'll be much closer.
1: Yeah, I will get back tonight.
2: Yeah. Hello.

0: Why did you check in with 35 and just reroute from that suspicious vehicle? It's been there for a month. It ain't pressing.
1: 10-4, 10-17.
2: Send a copy.

0: 3316. I'm out at code 16 if you want me to handle that.
1: Okay, thank you.
2: Send your copy.

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1: 10-4.
2: And I want the TWA reference pay,
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2: just in case against the Amazon driver versus a customer. 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

0: January 30th. I'm sure if it was made a year or off. 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

Denver Hope, CJ Phil in recovery, 1017 for the Red Ford Escape. They have an ETA of 15 to 20 minutes. And I have Ross Recovery, 17 for the Saturn. They have an ETA of 10 to 15 minutes.

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1054, 1068, in area 654 Corbett Road. 654 Corbett Road, Colorado, there's two large hogs roaming in the neighborhood. In black shirt, brown hair, and a white female, no description.

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Apartments at 949 Town Center Boulevard, 949 Town Center Boulevard. Caller advised that lady has been screaming at the kids who are running around.

九岁了。I think that takes away. I was just going to

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1: Be over 45.
0: Can one of y'all clear from that suspicious vehicle and take that disturbance at the laundromat, please? Since y'all in the area.
1: I have 10-4, I'll be 10-17.

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0: Similar.
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0: 33, just for CAS, please. Similar.

10-4, this is going to be a white female wearing a pink t-shirt and shorts with red hair. Suspect works at a location. Caller advised that additional officer know how the employee talked to her kids and said she didn't like it.